0: Dodge Car 52, you can return it if there is. It's been turned over to the vehicle owner.
1: Car 52 at 12:16.

Ninja 5, Mohawk, A-Alpha, EMS, 110 State Street at the bus stop across South Pearl, Lodge Street, for a 69-year-old male traumatic injury. Ninja 5, Mohawk, A-Alpha, EMS, 110 State Street at the bus stop across South Pearl and Lodge Street, 69-year-old male traumatic injury, about 2058.

Attention engine 9. Alpha response. The Lincoln Park. Near the pool. For South Swan, Eagle Street. Car saying that one of the porta potties there is on fire. Attention 9, Alpha response. Lincoln Park by the pool. South Swan and Eagle Street. Of course, stating one of the porta potties is on fire. And time out 2100.

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0: Engine Eisenru. Can you just say again what area of the park, please?
1: 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It's probably right along Little Park Avenue, side down from North River Cathedral. I tried.

0: attention, there's one Mohawk. Hey, Alpha EMS, 9 New Scotland Avenue. Crescent Madison Ave, Dana Ave. Police are on scene of the 70-year-old male with a medical condition. Central 1, Mohawk. Hey, Alpha EMS, 9 New Scotland Avenue. Crescent Madison Ave, Dana Ave. For a 70-year-old male with a medical condition. Found at 2105.
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Piston Engine 5, Mohawk A Alpha EMS, 35 South Ferry Street, Christchurch Street, Dongan Ave, first floor, a 45-year-old male, medical condition. Engine 5, Mohawk A Alpha EMS, 35 South Ferry Street, Church Street, Dongan Ave, first floor, responding for a 45-year-old male with a medical condition. Also be advised, police are en route, the same address, female, emotionally disturbed person. They're not yet on scene. Time out, 2108.

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Ninja Rescue Squad, Mohawk, A Alpha EMS, 270 North Pearl Street, Apartment 4, E. Edward, Livingston Ave, Arbor Drive. Leave for a 42-year-old male. The headache. It's Rescue Squad, Mohawk, A Alpha EMS, 270 North Pearl Street, Apartment 4, E. Edward, across Livingston Ave, Arbor Drive. 42-year-old male. 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And it's about 21:50.

Attention Truck 1, Mohawk A Alpha EMS, South Station 126 R Street in Booking. Crescent Trinity Police, Broad Street for a 23-year-old male back pain. Truck 1, Mohawk A Alpha EMS, South Station 126 R Street in Booking. Crescent Trinity Police, Broad Street for a 23-year-old male back pain, timeout 2151.

Attention engine 7, Alpha response. Capital Green 400 Central Avenue. There's a Partridge in Ontario Street. It's apartment 19J, John, for a male lift assist. Engine 7, Alpha response, 400 Central Avenue, Capital Green, across the Partridge Street, Ontario Street. It's apartment 19J, John, responding for a male for a lift assist. About 21:55.

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1: Mohawk
0: 28 at 2157. That's going to be Mohawk 22.
1: Mohawk 22, thank you. 2157.
2: Mohawk 15 en route to South Pearl Street, en route ETA 10 minutes.
1: Mohawk 15 at 2157.

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Attention Engine 5, Truck 2, see Charlie response. 29 Maiden Lane, Broadway, North Pearl Street for the automatic alarm. Engine 5, Truck 2, see Charlie response. 29 Maiden Lane, across the Broadway, North Pearl Street for the automatic alarm. Come on, 2201.

0: 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Nothing shown from the outside. 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

Send a truck to Mohawk Hey Alpha EMS response, 96 First Street, crossing North Swan Street and Large Street, apartment 2, for a 6-year-old male, arm pain. Dispatch truck 2 Mohawk, A Alpha EMS response, 96 First Street, crossing North Swan Street and Large Street, apartment number 2, 6-year-old male, traumatic injury, arm pain. 2211.

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0: Bitfax 202. We're still on a show here on Maiden Lane. What was that caller you put us on?
1: I just noticed that. Sorry, but that was over on First Street. I'll get the rest one up.
0: Just give me the demographics. We're clearing up here.
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0: All right, put us on that. We're good here. Yeah, we're fine.
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Attention engine two, A Alpha response with the police, forceful entry. They're requesting a Knox box. They have a suicidal party across Livingston Avenue and Arbor Drive. Repeating attention, engine two, A Alpha with the police. Sorry about that. 270 North Pearl Street. 270 North Pearl Street. Forceful entry with the police. They have a suicidal subject. The police are requesting a Knox box. Livingston Avenue and Arbor Drive. 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

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Metropolitan Church, 105 2nd Street, cross out North Swan Street, Lark Street, timeout, 2335.

0: 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Nothing strong. 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

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Alpha response. North Lake Avenue at Washington Avenue. Police officer was bitten by a dog. Senior security can roll right in. And it's engine one, Mark Ambulance. 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A police officer was bit by a dog. 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Timeout is 03.

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Engine 9, Milwaukee Ambulance. 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Stage in the area. Stage at Madison and Lark. Again, stage at Madison and Lark. We'll be going to 327 Madison Avenue. Police officers are out with a very large party with 100 plus people there. They have somebody there with a traumatic injury. The cross street for 327 Madison Avenue will be South Swan and Dove. Again, Engine 9, Milwaukee Ambulance, stage at Lark and Madison. Traumatic injury. I'll advise you when police say to enter the scene. Timeout is 339. 339. 339. No, 139.

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0: Attention truck 4, Milwaukee Ambulance. Truck 4, Milwaukee Ambulance. 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Across the Church Street, Green Street, female that's been assaulted. There's only one party on the scene there. Repeating, attention, truck 4, Milwaukee Ambulance, B Bravo, response, EMS call number 20, Rensselaer Street, apartment 1001. Female has been assaulted, only one party on the scene. Across the Church Street, Green Street, timeout, 0.
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0: 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Engine 7 responding, Lone Adam. Capitol Green, 400 Central Avenue, apartment 3, and Nancy for lift assist across Partridge and Ontario Streets. Repeating, engine 7. Engine 7 responding, Lone Adam. 400 Central Avenue, Capitol Green, apartment 3, and Nancy for lift assist across Partridge and Ontario Streets. Timeout, 058.
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0: 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Engine 11, Rescue 9, Mohawk Ambulance. See Charlie respond, South Manny Boulevard and New Scotland Avenue. At the bus stop, police are on the scene, party with chest pain. Repeating, Engine 11, Rescue 9, Mohawk Ambulance, South Manny Boulevard at New Scotland Avenue. Police officers are out with a party with chest pain. Timeout, 1:23.
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0: Battalion 1 dispatch. Hamilton Street, probably a signal 20. An occupant left a burner on at an unoccupied stove. Been shut off. National Grid and FIU still on scene. Return Battalion 1, truck 1.
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0: 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Got one patient kicked out of St. Peter's Hospital on their way to Albany Med.
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0: Attention Engine 11, Mike Ambulance, Engine 11, Mike Ambulance, AOPER response, EMS call 1021, Madison Avenue. Apartment 1, across Partridge Street, North Main Avenue, 75-year-old male, sick person.
1: All right.

0: 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We're not coming up with a 1021 Madison. Can you give them a call back for a better location?
1: Yes, sir. That's correct. Stand by.

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1: Receive. We're familiar with the station at that address. We'll head that way. Can you start walking into that location, please?
0: Yes, sir. That's correct. It's South Main and West Lawrence. Mach 28.
2: 28.
0: Copy. Oh, now it is 201.
2: Mach 28 round.
0: Two oh two.

0: 411 and Dispatch, can you try a callback and ask if he has a key or a lockbox number for the lockbox cell phone?
1: We do have a door code.
0: We have a rip run for 1021. There's no door code, so I'm going to need the door code.
1: It's going to be 9400.
0: Proceed.

0: 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Do we have an alternate code for the lockbox? The first one was not working.
1: We have another code 6402. 6402.

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Repeating attention, Engine 9, Mohawk Ambulance, they offer respond EMS call, 5 Marshall Street, across 2nd Avenue, Delaware Avenue. 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Timeout is 2:36.

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1: R28, 303.

attention the following companies, attention engine 7, engine 1, rescue 1, truck 3, engine 10, truck 4, rescue squad, battalion 2, alarm of fire being transmitted, 157, correction 158, 158 Benson Street, across West Erie Street, North Main Avenue. Caller reporting a group of juveniles in the backyard of some sort of fire impinging on the possibly the structure. Caller is also reporting that they're throwing gasoline on it. Repeating attention to following companies, attention engine 7, engine 1, rescue 1, truck 3, engine 10, truck 4, rescue squad, battalion 2, alarm of fire being transmitted, 158 Benson Street, across West Erie Street, North Main Avenue. Reported as a group of juveniles in the rear yard, some sort of fire impinging on the structure. Okay. Also reporting the group is throwing gasoline on the fire. Timeout is 3:10.

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2: 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Company will be investigating. 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We're on a hydrant.
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4: 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Come from West Erie. 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

Engine 11, Engine 10, Milwaukee Ambulance, see Charlie response. EMS call, Madison Avenue at South Allen Street, 72-year-old male, states he was bitten by a spider and now having an allergic reaction. Repeating attention, Engine 11, Engine 10, Milwaukee Ambulance, see Charlie response, EMS call. Madison Avenue at South Allen Street. 72-year-old male stated that he was bitten by a spider. Now having an allergic reaction. Timeout 3:48.

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0: 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Do you have any further information?
1: Apparently the caller mapped up in the area of 8 South Allen.

0: 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We've checked the area, not come up with anything. 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

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Carbon monoxide alarm, 215 Western Avenue. 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Timeout 4:41.

Engine one for a trash fire. Hudson Avenue at Lark Street. It's a trash can on fire, garbage on fire on the sidewalk. Callers and passerby, nothing further. Repeating. Engine one for a trash fire. Hudson Avenue at Lark Street. Must be garbage on fire on the sidewalk. Callers passerby, nothing further. Timeout is 4:55.

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0: 203 dispatch. 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Can you clarify?
1: Trick 3, stand by.

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Central Avenue, second floor, across the West Lawrence, North Allen Street. 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

0: 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What floor are they on?
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0: 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We've arrived in the area. We're not coming up with a 649 Central Avenue. Can you check that for us?
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0: 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I believe he's already back, sir.
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2: 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Rescue 9 to Truck 3, are you still up in the apartment?
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Rescue Squad, Rescue 2, Mohawk 7, Lark Street, see Charlie Response Department, B5. 52-year-old female chest pain. Russell Manning Boulevard, Colony Street. Rescue Squad, Rescue 2, Mohawk 7, Lark Street, see Charlie Response Department, B5. For female with chest pain, Manning Boulevard, Colony Street, 739.

0: 61 Mohawk 97 Morris Street, see Charlie response. A person there with a breathing problem across from Knox Street in Scotland Ave. Send you one rescue one. Mohawk 97 Morris Street, see Charlie response. Male there with a breathing problem, Knox Street, Scotland Ave, sub 14.
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0: Engine 4 at Mohawk 200 Washington Ave Extension, Theresian House. B. Baker responds, apartment 215, 79-year-old male with a fall. Engine 4 and Mohawk 200 Washington Ave Extension, Theresian House. B. Baker responds, room 215 for a male involved in a fall. Rap Road, 155, 812.
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0: 95 Mohawk 488 Broadway. He had a response, apartment 309, 45-year-old female there with a fall across the State Street and Maiden Lane, 95 Mohawk 488 Broadway. So he had a response, apartment 309, 45-year-old female with a fall, State
1: Maiden Lane,
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1: U53.

Engine 9, Rescue 9, Mohawk, McCarty Avenue, Southern Boulevard. It's B. Baker, response for traffic accident. It's moved into the parking lot there on McCarty. It's Engine 9, Rescue 9, Mohawk, McCarty Avenue, Southern Boulevard, B. Baker, response for traffic accident. It's moved into McCarty parking lot there on McCarty Avenue. You're out at 855.

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0: 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See Charlie respond for an automatic alarm across the Green Street. Truck 1, engine 7, 41, State Street. See Charlie respond for an automatic alarm there across the Green Street, 9020.
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1: No, truck one was looking for you. 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

Rescue Squad Mohawk 95, Chivalry Street. They had a response, 61-year-old male, they're sick, across North Pearl Street. Rescue Squad and Mohawk 95, Tivoli Street. He had a response for a male sick, crossing North Pearl Street, 908-year-old.

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2: 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Can you start up at 41 State Street with truck 1?
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1: Receive. Truck 4, Rescue 9, Mohawk 334, Delaware Ave. To see Charlie responds from male having a seizure across the Hurlbut Street and Bertha Streets. Truck 4, Rescue 9, and Mohawk 334, Delaware Ave. See Charlie responds from male there in front having a seizure across the Hurlbut Street and Bertha Street. 920.

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Engine 7 and Mohawk, 2 Thurlow Terrace, SB Baker response, 7N is the apartment, unknown medical problem. Engine 7 and Mohawk, 2 Thurlow Terrace, SB Baker response, apartment 7N Nancy for unknown medical alarm, across the Western Ave, 925.

0: dispatch a rescue squad. We're looking for the Mohawk ambulance to Tivoli Street, number 95.
1: Mohawk 2 is on. We are canceled by your dispatcher.
2: That was the Southern Boulevard call. If you're going to Tivoli Street, it's 95 Tivoli Street, and the rescue squad wants you to pull in front of their vehicle.
1: We're on scene at Tivoli Street.
2: Okay. Can you just answer the rescue squad when they ask for you?
3: Yeah.

0: That's 204. Can you confirm I have a medic unit coming here, please?
1: Rescue
0: 9?
2: Rescue
1: 9
2: is on.
1: Did you get the 334 down where we're at?
2: That's correct, we're in route.
0: Order rescue 9, can you all three, please?
1: Rescue 9.
2: That's correct, we're upgrading.

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0: 28
1: arrived at all. Log, I'm sorry, can you repeat that?
0: 28 arrived there low.
1: Appreciate it, thank you. And 30.
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1: Squad's on.
0: 2 minutes out.
1: Squad's on, Mohawk.
0: 2 minutes out.
1: Squad receives 2 minutes.

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0: 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It's going to be in apartment number 3. You're responding A Alpha. For DMS Qualford, eye problem. 24-year-old female with eye swelling. Crosses of Livingston Avenue. That's Engine 7 in Mohawk. 95 North Manning Boulevard in apartment number 3. You're responding to an EMS call. It's an A Alpha response. For an eye problem, the 24-year-old female with eye swelling. Cross of Livingston Avenue at 939 Engine 7.
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Patch Engine 7 Mohawk. Alpha response, CMS call. It's 475 U Street, apartment 201. Across the Quail, Ontario. It's going to be for a patient who fell. That's Engine 7 Mohawk. Alpha response, CMS call 475 U Street. Across the Quail, Ontario. It's going to be apartment 201. It's going to be for a patient who fell. 1016.

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Patch Engine 2 and Mohawk Alpha response, EMS call. 325 Northern Boulevard, came to room 225A as an Adam. Post a shaker remaining for a patient there sick. That's Engine 2, Mohawk Alpha response, EMS call. 325 Northern Boulevard, room 225A as an Adam. It's going to be, post a shaker remaining, patient sick.

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See Charlie, response for an automatic alarm across the ramp in Springfield. Engine 4 and truck 3, 195, Washington Ave extension. 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Cross the Rat Road and Springsteen Road, 1114.

Truck 2, Mohawk 345 Northern Boulevard, B. Baker Response, apartment 203, 97-year-old male with a fall, Crosser Shaker Road, Manning Boulevard. Truck 2, Mohawk 345 Northern Boulevard, B. Baker Response, for a fall. It's going to be apartment 203, Shaker and Manning, 1116.

0: 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Truck two, left.
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0: 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I got the pulled hook. 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

0: Truck 105, Battalion 1, Mohawk, 787 southbound at 1. It's going to be at the shoulder of the road. 50-year-old female there who's sick. It's a response. Truck 105, Battalion 1, Mohawk, 787 south at 1. It's going to be a car that's pulled over to the side of the road. It's an A-item response for a female sick. You're at 1139.
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0: 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Exit 1.
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0: 201 to 201C. Close that gap. There's room for the ambulance up here. Italian one, Patrick. Can you upgrade Mohawk coming out here through the traffic?
1: That's correct. Mohawk 18.
2: Mohawk.
1: 18, can you upgrade?
2: Proceed.

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0: Reggie 5 Rescue 9, Mohawk 429 South Pearl Street. So see Charlie response, first floor apartment, 54-year-old male there with breathing problem. Across our 3rd Ave, 2nd Ave. Reggie 5 Rescue 9, Mohawk 429 South Pearl Street. See Charlie response, going to be his first floor apartment, 54-year-old male with breathing problem. 3rd Ave, 2nd Ave, 1282.
1: Two-zero-one dispatcher, we're going to go on that for the end of their work.
2: 2-0-1, receive 1282.

0: Engine 9, AI in response. It's going to be 5 Mill Road, the farm, for an automatic alarm that's going off. They just need assistance in turning it off across the Mill Road, the city line. It's Engine 9, 5 Mill Road, see Charlie, or correction, it's AI in response for an automatic alarm. It's going to be over at the farm. You're out at 1220.
1: Long 42 left, that's all.

0: 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They have a response. Suite 103, 91-year-old female there who's sick. Across her Fuller Road and Rap Road. Engine 4 and Mohawk 178, Washington Ave Extension. They have a response. Suite 103, 91-year-old female there who's sick. 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
1: Stand by.
2: Lost 42 arriving Southern Boulevard. Correction, South Pearl.
1: Okay, thank you.
0: Thanks.

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1: Yes, sir. Dispatch FIU.
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1: It's 5 Mill Road, got off of Delaware Avenue, the Stevens Farm, where the police horse is on.
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0: 201 Dispatcher, Rescue 9 Mohawk are both going to go to Old Main Med. We're going to take in 506 Nutcracker.
1: Okay. Okay, it's an A Alpha for the sick person.
0: Yeah, I got the details. Thank you.

0: Block 15, I'll reach the top rope.
1: Block 42. You're 15 going to top rope. I'm locked, that was on. Was that 42 or 15?
0: 15-1-5.
1: Okay, great. Thank you so much. 12-4.
0: 201 dispatcher, we're on the same.
1: Receive. 12-4.

0: 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John, if Mill Road comes back in, you can disregard.
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0: 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Looking to verify you for Delta Dragon.
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1: That's correct, in or out of service.
0: You can leave us in for now. I'll call out when we get there.
1: 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At 1254.

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0: Two there, 1 second. We're back in. Let's turn over to FIU. The ambulance is going to go to the old one.
1: Well, we got back around here. I was just have to wait to find out what happened.
2: How many minutes?
1: I heard that. Thank you.

0: 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He returned me to service from the mill. 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

92 Rescue 2 Mohawk, 110 Lark Street, Delta response is going to be in front for male unconscious across the Orange Street, Sheridan Ave. Engine 2 Rescue 2 Mohawk, 110 Lark Street, Delta response is going to be in front for male unconscious, Orange Street, Sheridan Ave, 1337.

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1: 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Mohawk 18. Mohawk 18. 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
2: Engine 4 in Mohawk, 180 Washington Ave extension, orders to Sarah. He had a response. It's room 309, 91-year-old male there who's sick. Cross your wrap in 155. Engine 4 in Mohawk, 180 Washington Ave extension, orders to Sarah. He had a response. Room 309, for male sick. Wrap in 155, 1342.

97 Rescue 1, Mohawk 400 Central Ave. It's a Delta response. It's going to be in front. 30-year-old male with a seizure. Across the Partridge Street and Ontario Street. It's Engine 7 Rescue 1 and Mohawk 400 Central Ave. Delta response is going to be in front for male with a seizure. Partridge in Ontario, 1343.

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1: 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Mohawk 18 en route to Central Ave. Mohawk 18, 1340.
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2: 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Mohawk 28 en route to Washington Ave extension.
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0: Truck 3, Mohawk 180, 2 Watch Ave extension, D-Baker response. It's going to be room 115. 89-year-old female with a fall, across her Fuller Road and Rapp Road. Truck 3, Mohawk 180, 2 Watch Ave extension. D-Baker response is room 115 for a female with a fall, Fuller and Rapp, 1546.
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0: 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Crossed her North Lake Ave and Quail Street. Engine 7 at Mohawk 306 Central Ave. Hey, Adam, response. 43-year-old female there with a medical problem. Crossed her North Lake Ave and Quail Street, 1359.
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0: Engine 5 in Mohawk 631 South Pearl Street. They had a response. Apartment G. George, 51-year-old female there with a medical problem, crossing Mount Hope Drive and Dolan Stewart Drive. Mm-hmm. Engine 5 in Mohawk 631 South Pearl Street. They had a response. Apartment G. George, 51-year-old female there, sick. You're out at 1400.

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1: Mohawk 15, what's wrong? You arrived? Okay, I got you. Director, you got that call.
0: Oh, 815 at Central.
1: Okay, great, thank you.

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1: Troops director, please, when you get some address.
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0: 28 Jennings Drive. Hey, Alpha response for a sick person who's unwell. It's a 70-year-old female across the Rooney Road. That's truck 2 Omaha, 48 Jennings Drive. Hey, Alpha response for the MS call. For the sick person who's unwell, it's a 70-year-old female across the Rooney Road, 1419.
1: Mohawk 42 arriving.
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Motel 6, B. Baker, response going to be in front for an unknown medical problem. 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
1: 1421,
0: 1423.
1: Is that
0: 41
1: or
0: 40,
1: 31? It's Mohawk 31. Receive, that's what I thought. Thank you, 1423.
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They're saying it's a vacant building now. See Charlie responds for on 9 o'clock. Crosses are northern and they're Whistler. Again, engine 2, truck 2, 64 Sheikah Road at Albany Dialysis Center. See Charlie responds for on 9 o'clock. They're saying it's a vacant building now. At 1446.

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Attention, Charlie 3, Engine 10 in Mohawk, responding D Delta 54 Colvin Ave, cross streets Lincoln Ave and Central Ave. It's going to be apartment 302 in a common apartment for a 55-year-old male, fall, experiencing chest pain. Repeating for truck 3, engine 10, and Mohawk, responding D Delta 54 Colvin Ave, cross streets Lincoln Ave and Central Ave. It's apartment 302, the common apartment, for a 55-year-old male, had a fall, and is now experiencing chest pain. Timeout 15, 27.

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0: We're getting another automatic alarm for 5 Mill Road. I know you just cleared up from there.
1: Received. Don't send any companies. I'll return to the location. The problem's going to be placed on fire watch is what's going to end up happening.
0: Received. 1537.

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0: Where's America for the Colvin?
1: 5454.
0: Apartment number?
1: Apartment 302.

Attention, Engine 9, Rescue 9, and Mohawk responding B Bravo, Layton Street and Southern Boulevard. It's going to be for a traffic accident, two vehicle crash, 33-year-old female complaining of neck pain. Repeating for Engine 9, Rescue 9, Mohawk responding B Bravo, Layton Street and Southern Boulevard. It's a two vehicle car accident for a 33-year-old female complaining of neck pain. Timeout, 15:39.

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1: and Mohawk responding A Alpha 105 Schuyler Street to Howe Library. Cross streets are South Pearl Street and Broad Street. It's going to be a 44-year-old female, severe sunburn there. Repeating for engine five and Mohawk responding A Alpha 105 Schuyler Street to Howe Library. Cross streets South Pearl Street and Broad Street. It's a 44-year-old female, sunburn. Timeout 1540.

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0: attention, engine 4, engine 10, engine 7, rescue 1, truck 2, rescue squad, truck 4, it's going to be in battalion 2, alarm fire is being transmitted, 24 Madison Ave, extension of the next wave, cross reach route 155, comms says embers from the controlled burn got on the roof and now the roof is smoking. Repeating 4, engine 4, engine 10, engine 7, rescue 1, truck 2, rescue squad, and truck 4. And battalion 2, alarm of fire being transmitted for 24 Madison Ave extension. The next wave, caller states embers from the controlled burn got on the roof, and now the roof is smoking. Timeout 15:57.
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0: 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Engine 4, my apologies. I didn't go over your house. Did you get the call?
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0: 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Attention, engine 11, rescue 9 in Mohawk, responding D-Delta, 50 New Scotland Ave, apartment 4, it's going to be the Albany Med offices, Cross Street Holland Ave and Myrtle Ave, 4th floor for 19-year-old female, seizure. Repeating 4, engine 11, rescue 9 in Mohawk, responding D-Delta, 50 New Scotland Ave, the Albany Med office. Cross Street, Holland Ave, and Myrtle Ave. It's on the 4th floor for a 19-year-old female seizure. Timeout, 1606.
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1: 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We're on a hydrant.
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0: 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Can you give me that program again?
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3: 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We're going to hold the engine for truck 3, rescue 1, and engine 10.
1: 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Rescue 2, did you receive that?
3: Do you have a callback number or a person who reported smoke on a roof? Do you ever meet me in front of the building?
1: That's correct, Chief. We'll give him a try. Rescue 2, did you receive that apartment number?

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0: to thank Jerry and make a signal thank good intent. 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
0: So.
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0: Go for a reset. We'll see what happens.
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3: Truck 2 dispatcher, traffic accident on I-90, no injuries, just police required, mile marker 28, I-90 eastbound, just west of exit 5.
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0: Trucker, be advised. 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They're en route.
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0: Attention, truck 4, rescue 1 in Mohawk responding to Delta 62 Harris Ave. Cross reach Helleberg Ave and Hackett Boulevard. 17-year-old male on the first floor, seizure. Repeating 4, truck 4, rescue 1 in Mohawk responding to Delta 62 Harris Ave. Cross streets Helleberg Ave and Hackett Boulevard. Descending on the first floor for a 17-year-old male. Convulsions. 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

0: 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Can you confirm the number, please?
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Attention truck 3 in Mohawk, responding Alpha, Central Avenue, Colvin Ave. PD's on scene with a 32-year-old male, heat exposure. You're clear to roll in. Repeating for truck 3 in Mohawk, responding Central Avenue, Colvin Ave. Police are on scene with a 32-year-old male, heat exposure. Timeout, 1651. Living quarters. Just

0: 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Caller states gas smell from inside the building. Repeating for Engine 1 Rescue Squad, Truck 2 and Battalion 2, responding 24 Robin Street, the Premier Capital Reality, cross streets Orange Street and Sheridan Ave. It's going to be for a gas odor coming from inside the building. Timeout 17-13.
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0: Well, Jerome, we have a defective oven. 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
1: Chicago Region 1's in a standby. We're 24 Rob. 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
1: Are you available to head over to 24 Robin Street?
3: 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I'm about to clear my present location. And I'll let you know when I clear the property.
1: Tracy. Attention, Engine 7 Mohawk responding, A Alpha Central Ave and West Lawrence Street. You're going to be staging a P's en route for an assault. A 51-year-old male, he was assaulted. Repeating for Engine 7 and Mohawk responding, A Alpha Central Ave and West Lawrence Street. You're going to be staging quarters for now. P's en route for a 51-year-old male assault. 1718.
3: 7 receive staging in quarters.
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0: 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Property's been placed on fire watch. It's in the hands of caretaker MAPD. 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
1: Car 55, that's correct.
0: Thank you.

0: 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You guys can roll in on Central and West Lawrence. 1727.
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0: 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It's going to be on the Harriman Outer Circle to I-90 on the ramp. Unknown age female pregnant due to an auto accident. Troopers on scene. It'll be right near Broadview. Repeating 4, Engine 4, Engine 10 in Mohawk, responding B Bravo, 1220 Washington Ave, State Campus, Cross Street State Campus Building. It's going to be from the Harriman Outer Circle to I-90 eastbound ramp. On the ramp, unknown age female, pregnant, involved in an auto accident. Troopers on scene. It's going to be in the area of the Broadview on the campus access road near view, Broadview on Patroon Creek. Timeout 7240.
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0: 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Cross reads Henry Johnson Boulevard, Lexington Ave. 40-year-old female, diabetic issue. Repeating 4, Engine 1 and Mohawk responding A Alpha 59 Sherman Street. Cross reads Henry Johnson Boulevard and Lexington Ave. It's a 40-year-old female, diabetic issue. Timeout 1743.
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1: Certainly.

Attention, truck 2 and Mohawk responding A Alpha 345 Northern Boulevard to Peregrine. Cross street, Shaker Road and Manning Boulevard. It's going to be in the wellness office for a 94-year-old female fall. Continuing for truck 2 and Mohawk responding A Alpha 345 Northern Boulevard to Peregrine. Cross street, Shaker Road and Manning Boulevard. In the wellness office for a 94-year-old female fall. Timeout. 8-3.

Attention, Rescue Squad and Mohawk responding AL for 9 Tyler Trace Terrace, Cross Streets, North Pearl Street, and Arbor Drive. It's going to be a 20-year-old female, possible broken arm. Repeating for Rescue Squad and Mohawk responding AL for 9 Tyler Trice Terrace, Cross Streets, North Pearl Street, and Arbor Drive. PD's on scene with a 20-year-old female, possibly broken arm. Timeout, 18-16.

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Any truck one in Mohawk responding, A Alpha, 125 Mount Hope Drive, Crossroads South Pearl Street in Little Lane. It's a 17-year-old male, laceration to the finger. PD's on scene, you guys are clear, roll in. Repeating for truck one in Mohawk responding, A Alpha, 125 Mount Hope Drive, Crossroads South Pearl Street in Little Lane. It's a 17-year-old male with a laceration to the finger. PD's on scene. You guys are clear rolling. 1833.

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0: 201 Tracker. Negative police unit Alpha response on Kowalski 6.
1: 201, I got the police unit Alpha. There's some background here. What was the reason for it?
0: On cooperation.
1: Crazy.

Attention, engine 4, Mohawk, responding A-Alpha, 200 Washington Avenue, extension to Teresian House, cross streets, Rapp Road, and Route 155. It's going to be on the second floor, room 217 for 83-year-old female sick person. Repeating 4, engine 4, Mohawk, responding A-Alpha, 200 Washington Avenue, extension to Teresian House, cross streets, Rapp Road, and Route 155. Be on the second floor, room 217 for 83-year-old female sick person. Time out, 1940.

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1: 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Mohawk 28.
0: Yeah, well, you can keep it down.
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Timeout, 1949.

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